0: Es la hora 04 minutos.
1: Usted está escuchando APA 91.5 LRN 336 desde San Pedro, provincia de Buenos Aires, República Argentina. APA Radio San Pedro, primera como siempre.
2: A few questions that I need to know. How you could ever hurt me so. I need to know what I've done wrong and how long it's been going on. Was it that I never paid enough attention, or did I not give enough affection? Not only will you

is looking weak. And tell me, have you read about the latest freak? Where bingo numbers and our names are obsolete. Why do I feel bitter when I should be feeling sweet? Hello.